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1: Hey, it's Nate from Nate April in the Morning. 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
5: 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I'll be out there from 11 to 1.
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1: Happy Friday, 6:07, Nate, April and you in the morning. Here we go. It's a Friday. Coming up on the show this morning, we're going to get you on board the Nate and April. We're going to try to get you on board the Nate and April Honda bus trip. How about that? I can't promise. I am hoping, though. And your first opportunity, by the way, is coming up pretty soon here, around 6:30. We're going to have, are we on clue card number 5, April?
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1: 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Some say they're hard. Some say they're very easy. You'll be the judge.
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1: 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Details on that at WIOG.com. Taking a look at what is going on. By the way, happy Dolly Parton Day.
2: Happy Dolly Day.
1: Yes. Because it's 925. Mm-hmm. Some cities celebrating her memory with live music, parades, pink lights. April celebrating today as well.
2: I have my Dolly t-shirt and my Dolly wig.
1: Just 41% of single people think they'll find the one. And 20% of people in relationships say they don't believe their partner is their one true love.
2: Really?
1: Wow, yeah. There's an emerging trend of people organizing park crawls for kids' birthdays, where you go to 3 or 4 parks. It's kind of a play on doing the pub crawls for, you know, the adults. Mm-hmm. A former 7-Eleven in the Seattle area has been turned into an inconvenience store. It's an art experience with stuff like intentionally tangled USB cords. It's open on the weekends. Remember that recruiter who went viral for saying bringing iced coffee on a job interview is unprofessional?
2: Yes.
1: Well, people are popping off in the comments, and someone said, noted, next time I'll bring a Busch Light. Or how about you just don't bring a beverage in for an interview? Mm-hmm. You know, for the 20 or 30 minutes that you're going to be in for an interview, maybe just focus on that. You don't need the coffee or the Busch Light. A 23-year-old man in Arizona was recently fired from his workplace for taking photos of the baristas at a bikini coffee shop while he was on the clock. Then he was caught setting fire to his workplace. Flight attendants are recommending you do a quick 90-second hotel room autopsy before settling into a room to make sure it's safe. Ready for this? The routine includes checking for hiding spots, testing locks, locating emergency exits, and even using a portable door alarm. Sellers on eBay are apparently listing fused goldfish cracker clusters for thousands of dollars, with the Holy Grail, an ultra-rare 6-cracker clump, asking for a whopping $25,000.
2: Wow.
1: What? A mother was shocked to find out that a bakery charged her $17 for a caramel apple, which was almost a whole hour's worth of pay for her, but that wasn't a normal candied apple. It was a fancy place, so it was a handmade item with homemade caramel coated in crunchy cereal and drizzled with white chocolate. AI agents are making dinner reservations for people, but it's not always a success. There are reports that many of them are going rogue and making reservations at places people have never heard of and causing them to be charge cancellation fees. 98% of Americans say they have been targeted by scammers, so the Associated Press has an online test where you can see if you can tell the difference between what's real and what's fake.
2: Oh.
1: This week, Mattel debuted its first official Hanukkah doll as part of their holiday sweaters collection, and naturally, some people have a problem with it. Instagram lets users blur their partners using Meta's AI capabilities the same way you'd pixelate nudity, and I guess it's popular for people who are sort of soft launching a new person in their lives. You don't want to show the whole thing all at once, do you? I'm sounding like that guy.
2: Yeah, you are.
1: I'm sounding like that guy. An AI robot may stop your dog from barking while you're gone. It uses AI to detect barking and reward calm behavior while the owners can control where the robot moves around the home. And a Mississippi Wildlife Rescue is helping dozens of orphan baby raccoons prepare for life in the wild through a hands-on training program nicknamed Raccoon Boot Camp. The staff teach the young raccoons how to dig for worms, find seeds in pine cones and acorns, fish in shallow pools, and even swim in a pond. After about 6 months of training, the raccoons graduate in a ceremony and then are released into the wild.
2: That is so sweet, isn't it?
1: And that's a look at what's going on. Dirt Dish and more, that's coming up here in about 7 minutes. It's Nate, April, and you on WIOG.

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1: Well, today is Dolly Day. It's a nod to her song, 9 to 5. Some cities celebrating her memory with live music, a parade, pink lights, and more. Colin Farrell and Dakota Johnson star in Taylor Swift's Patient Zero video, which will debut on Sunday's VMAs. There's a Grand Theft Auto 6 collector's box for $400, but it doesn't even come with the game. It does come with a special edition pair of Oakley frog skin sunglasses, though. After getting kicked off Ed Sheeran's tour, Macklemore announced his own Free Palestine tour. He says, quote, people are asking artists to show up, educate themselves, and be in the community. CeeLo Green has clarified that Danger Mouse will not be performing on the so-called Gnarls Barkley reunion shows that were recently announced. So the show is now billed as CeeLo Green performing Gnarls Barkley. Nick Cannon says that he talks to Mariah Carey almost every day. Susan Sarandon and Hannah Eidenberger were among about 100 people detained for protesting Israeli Prime Minister Benjamin Netanyahu's speech at the UN. Kia Gerber's cat went missing just days after her brother Presley died. Obsession tops a poll of the best new and recent horror movies. It's followed by Evil Dead Rise, Weapons, The Substance, and Final Destination, Bloodlines. That's a look at the Dirt Dish and More this morning.
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1: Traffic this morning looks pretty good. No accidents reported at this time. If you do see something, please let us know. 877-330-WIOG.
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7: I'm Dawn Jones with a look at today's headlines from the ABC 12 newsroom. A Midland man is facing second-degree murder charges for his role in a deadly crash. 27-year-old Malcolm Hatter is now in the Midland County Jail after recovering from injuries. Midland police say on September 4th, Hatter drove through a red light at Eastman and West St. Andrews around 3:30 in the afternoon. While intoxicated, he hit a vehicle that killed 79-year-old Gisella Bailey. Hatter is being held in jail on a $500,000 bond. Gratiot County Emergency Management is urging farmers to report agricultural damage from the April 10th through 21st severe storms, tornadoes, and flooding to the USDA Farm Service Agency. Officials say losses may include damaged crops, flooded farmland, soil erosion, equipment loss, and more. Assistance may be available through disaster programs, but deadlines and requirements can vary.

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1: 6:34, Nate, April, and you in the morning. Happy Friday. Here we are. Almost the weekend. Nate and April's haunted bus trip. We take off here in a couple of weeks. Saturday, October 10th, to be exact. By the way, special sweet deals going on sale today at 9 a.m. at WIOG.com. And we have all three of our haunted houses that are part of the Nate and April haunted bus trip. The Haunted Slaughterhouse in Bay City, the Edson Incident in Bay City, and Village of the Living Dead in St. Charles. These are half-off sweet deals, print-on-demand, by the way. So you could actually, and I know for sure, 100%, by the way, I believe Village of the Living Dead in St. Charles, this is opening weekend. So you could actually get your sweet deal at 9 a.m. this morning and head over there this weekend. We always give this tip, because here's the deal. The closer you get to Halloween, the longer those lines are.
2: Yes.
1: At your favorite haunted houses. So if you don't want to wait in those lines, definitely take advantage of the first couple of weeks. Get in there. Mm-hmm. Get your scare on. So we've been getting people to join us on the Nate and April Haunted Bus Trip. There's only one way to do that, and that is by taking a look at the clue cards that we put out. We are on clue card number 5 this morning, which is officially posted.
2: It is, yep.
1: 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We're doing this a little bit early this morning because sometimes we get the, hey, you know what? We listen a little bit earlier and we would like to play too.
2: They're like, I'm at work and I can't. We gotcha.
1: All right. So we're opening it up a little bit early this morning. Clue card number 5. Take a look at the suspects, the locations, and the weapons. 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
2: It is.
1: On the website as well, WIOG.com. Clue card number 5. It has a list of suspects, locations, and weapons. Your job, narrow it down. Give us your best guess at a suspect, a location, and a weapon. If you get all three right, you and a guest 21 or older are going to be joining us on the Nate and April Haunted Bus Trip on Saturday, October 10th. Some people, when they take a look at the cards, they feel like there is some kind of strategy, I guess. They try to make sense of it, you know? Like if it's Freddy Krueger, then it definitely has something to do with Nightmare on Elm Street for the location and the weapon. And I will say this, maybe sometimes it is, maybe sometimes it isn't. We're not that bright. We really don't try to, we just throw a couple of things together and see what sticks. I don't know if that helps you or not, but let's do this right now. 877-330-9464. Caller number 13, give us your best guess at a suspect, a location, and a weapon. If you get all three, you're in. Or at least help us narrow things down.
2: That's
1: this
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1: 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All three, you're joining us. It's Nate, April, and you on 102.5 WIOG.
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1: 6:45, Nate April and you in the morning. That right there was Taylor Swift. Got brand new Taylor Swift. We're going to be playing all day long. She dropped not one, not two, not three, but four new songs. Patient Zero can be coming up here just a little after 7 o'clock, so make sure you're listening for brand new Taylor Swift. That's on the way. We are on clue card number 5, kicking it off pretty early this morning. Nate and April Haunted Bus Trip, because we need more people on the bus, April. We need more people on the bus.
2: We do.
1: Clue card number 5, fresh new card. 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WIOG, who's this?
3: Brad.
1: Brad, all right, Brad. You got clue card number 5 with you?
3: Yes, sir.
1: Okay, I need a suspect.
3: Dracula.
1: Give me a location.
3: Cemetery.
1: And give me a weapon.
3: Wooden stake.
2: No way. This rarely happens, Brad.
3: Come on.
2: You got all 3 of them correct. You're on the bus.
3: I've been trying for so many years.
1: Well, now you're finally on, okay?
3: Awesome.
1: I gotta be honest. It's kind of anticlimactic. I'm kind of bummed. Just one and now we're done.
2: It happens every once in a while. But, yeah, Brad made short work of that.
1: So get rid of card number 5 because that's done. Man, now we have to work on card number 6. We were not prepared for it to be done this quickly here. All right. Well, we will be posting. Congrats, Brad, by the way. We will be posting card number 6 coming up here momentarily. So get ready for another chance to do that. I saw this story. This woman won, was it $2 million?
2: Yeah.
1: She won $2 million on her lunch break. And then she went back to work like nothing happened. I'm telling you right now, I've said it, people don't believe, if I won the lotto at lunchtime, I'm, other than maybe, and you know what? No. I'll come back eventually to clean out my office, but I don't think I'm coming back after lunch. There's no way. And like nothing happened. First of all, I'm horrible at keeping secrets.
2: Yeah, you pretty much are.
1: I'm very bad at keeping secrets. If I won $2 million, I'm putting in probably my 2-week notice effective 2 weeks ago.
2: It's so pathetic.
1: You wouldn't? Are you going to put in the 2-week notice?
2: Yes, because you don't immediately get the $2 million. You still have to like be an adult and, you know, pay your bills and everything until that money comes through.
1: It's coming. How long does it take?
2: I don't know. I have no idea. We've never won anything like that. You can't just walk out of your job. I know you'd be like, that's it. Nobody will ever see me again.
1: Even after taxes, you're getting $1 million, right? Roughly. You're still getting a mil.
2: Still, yeah. About $1 million.
1: I'm good.
2: No, you're not. We can't live the rest of your life on $1 million.
1: I can.
2: What are you doing?
1: I don't know about you. It's my $2 million.
2: All I know is one time I thought I had won like $400 or $500. And Nate was like, that's it. We're splitting it. Now you'll never see me again. And I was like, wow.
1: I was joking, of course. what's your first move if you won $2 million? This lady won during her lunch break and then went back to work like nothing happened. What would you do? Your first move if you won $2 million?
2: You seriously could not just walk in there and quit your job right away because it takes time for that money to come in. I mean, I know you want to.
1: It's not like I may not have the money. The money is coming. It's not like they go, oh, it's going to be a year or two. I'm like, no, it's a pretty short time. Cut me the check. Give me the big fat one. I want the big fat check too.
2: Where are you going to put the money at? You got to make plans, Nate. There's got to be plans in place.
1: I'll figure all that. I'm a millionaire.
2: You're just
1: going to
2: put it in the credit union?
1: Yeah. How much do they?
2: Not that much.
1: What's your first move if you won $2 million? Facebook.com/WIOG Mornings. 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
2: Would I ever see you again?
1: Yeah, you would see me.
2: Okay.
1: Most of the rest of my family would not see me, though. I wouldn't want to tell any of them. I'll tell you.
2: What's your first move after you win $2 million? Would you go back to work like nothing happened, like this one lady did?
1: Or are you out of there? 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Coming up around 7:20, today is your last day to get in on the qualifying up for grabs. We've got that Nintendo Switch 2 with United Financial Credit Union. It's the 60-second switch up. Got some trivia questions. We'll throw them your way. If you get 7 correct in 60 seconds or less, you are instantly qualified. I don't want to throw out any names, but yesterday was a...
2: We got one in, didn't we?
1: We did get one in. Mm-hmm. And then there was April. Oh, I said I wasn't going to say any names.
2: You said you were not.
1: I was going to say any names. She didn't get one right, though. All right, so coming up, right around 7:20, be listening for one of your final chances to get qualified for that Nintendo Switch 2 with 102.5 WIOG.

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1: So this woman, she played the lotto during her lunch break, won $2 million. Then went right back to work like nothing happened. We're asking the question this morning. You win $2 million. 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
2: Honestly, I'm not telling anybody. I'd go home, stare at my bank account for about 3 hours, and then immediately call a financial advisor. I don't want to be the person who wins $2 million on Monday and then is broke by Friday.
1: Yeah, yeah. Mm-hmm. No, that does make sense. Eventually, I would call a financial advisor.
3: Yeah, I don't know that I could return to work immediately because I'd want to keep it to myself, and I don't know that I could. So I may have to take the rest of the day off.
1: Like the smile on your face would be so big.
3: People be like, what's going on? Why are you so creepy right now?
1: Text from the 231 of the Stormmaster Exteriors text line. Of course I go back to work like nothing happened, but there would be clues. I'd be working a lot less.
3: Mm-hmm.
1: Yeah.
3: You'd be working, but you'd be on the phone with a financial advisor the whole time.
1: Facebook.com/WIOG Mornings. 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You want $2 million. What's your first move?
3: All right. Kristen says I'd pay my house off and give it to my brother, move and buy a new house. Not a big house, just newer and less maintenance. Pay off my car and give that to my brother. Get a new truck. I always wanted one, and buy a chihuahua. So a lot of practical things in there. And then the chihuahua.
1: And the chihuahua.
3: Bonnie says pay off debt, trip to Hawaii, invest the rest. Bill says get a lawyer to figure everything out. Susan says build a new house and buy a new SUV. And April says finish our house, pay all the bills, and take a vacation and go all the places I've ever wanted to go. And Steph says I'd get the hell out of Michigan.
1: 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What would you do? You want $2 million? Your first move? What would it be? Text from the 989, pay my car off. All right. What would you do? It's Nate, April, and you in the morning. Coming up around 7:20, one of your final chances to switch it up with United Financial Credit Union. 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
3: Traffic looks good. 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
1: It's 7:10, Nate, April, and you in the morning. 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My first move would definitely not be going back to work after lunch. There's no way.
2: I couldn't keep it contained if I went back to work. 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
1: So what would you do? 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
3: First move, probably screenshot the bank balance about 47 times just to make sure it's real. And then I'm booking a vacation and call my mom before I do anything too irresponsible.
1: All right.
2: Checking with mom, huh? Let's see some other comments this morning. A lot of people are saying, oh, I would definitely pay off like all my bills. I'm curious, though, would you do something like really irresponsible with the money? Or would you just...
1: I don't think I would.
2: I think I'd want to travel.
1: Mm-hmm.
2: I'd want to do more traveling. Krista says pay off student loans, house and all debts, family vacation, two new vehicles. Bobby says I'd pay off my parents' debt and our debt and then invest the rest. Gail says pay off bills, then I'd buy some land. Wendy says donate my 10% to charity I feel needs the most attention. Make sure my family was have what they need and what I need to take care of me. And Amanda says buy a house and pay off my car.
1: Text this morning from the Stormaster Exteriors text line from the 810, retire my parents.
2: Aw, that's nice. Matt says, pay off bills, remodel my place, and buy a Chevy Blazer and a camper trailer and some jet skis to do some traveling. I'd invest the rest.
1: The 50 cents that you would have left over after all that?
2: Nicole says, fix my house. It's falling apart at the seams.
1: So what would you do? 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You want $2 million, your first move. What would it be? Nate, April, and you in the morning. Coming up in about 9 minutes, one of your final chances at the 60-second switch-up with United Financial Credit Union. Got that Nintendo Switch 2, which, by the way, are going to be given away later today. If you want in, be listening around 7:20, your next chance to qualify with 102.5 WIOG. 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
1: 719, it's Nate, April, and you in the morning. Wrapping up our conversation, we were asking the question. This woman won $2 million during her lunch break on the lotto and then went back to work like nothing happened. What would be your first move if you won the lotto? Text from the 989 in the Stormaster Exteriors text line. I would want to do irresponsible things, but my wife would pay off all of our debt. from the 989, the first thing I would do if I won that kind of money is pay off my house and all the other debts, and then I would help my mom pay off everything that she needs paid off. That's nice. Let's see. From the 989, I would fill up my gas tank.
2: Oh, good luck.
1: And then you'd have to go back to work after that. continue the conversation, facebook.com/WIOG Mornings. 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
2: Okay, so Sarah's like me. She said, I would not be going back to work because I would not be able to function knowing that I was in possession of $2 million winning lottery ticket. I lose my pen a million times a day, and I would worry about losing that ticket for the remainder of the day. So I'd be heading straight to the lottery office. Once I actually had the money, my mortgage would be paid off, my car would be paid off, my husband would finally have the truck he wanted, and then I would take the entire family on a Disney cruise.
1: All right. It's Nate, April, and you in the morning. 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
2: Southbound I-475 and East Court Street in Flint, there is a vehicle accident reported at this time. If you see anything else, let us know, 877-330-WIOG.
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4: I'm Dawn Jones with a look at today's headlines from the ABC 12 newsroom. Michigan Attorney General Dana Nessel is joining a bipartisan group of attorneys general urging Congress to immediately regulate the artificial intelligence industry. Nessel and 25 other attorneys general sent a letter to congressional leaders warning that unchecked AI development threatens American safety, financial systems, and national security. The coalition is calling for federal oversight, safety standards, and protections for state enforcement. Nearly a year after a deadly attack on their church, members of The Church of Jesus Christ of Latter-day Saints in Grambling Township are moving forward through service. Thursday, volunteers from the organization helped deliver over 40,000 pounds of food and everyday necessities to the Fish of Grand Blanc Service Center. Officials from the church say the act is their way of giving back to their community.

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2: Kirsten.
1: All right, are you ready to switch it up?
2: I'll try.
1: Okay. The confidence is just oozing out of you. All right.
2: Well, I was answering all the other ones right.
1: Okay, all right. You got that going for you. So here's the deal. I'm going to ask you a series of questions. You have to get 7 correct in 60 seconds or less. Now, if you get stumped on a question, just say switch it up, and I'll give you the next question, okay?
2: Okay.
1: All right, if you get the 7, then you're qualified for that Nintendo Switch 2. The clock will start after I ask the first question. Here we go. Who loses her glass slipper at midnight?
2: Cinderella.
1: Yes. Which force pulls objects down to the ground?
2: Gravity.
1: Correct. What is the name of Simba's father in The Lion King? Yes. Which organ do you use to think?
2: Brain.
1: Yes. What kind of animal is Sonic?
2: Hedgehog.
1: Yes. How many days are in a week?
2: 7.
1: Yes. And what is the center of a solar system called?
2: The center of the solar system?
1: Yes. Yes. Correct. You got it. Nice job. 36 seconds is all it took for you. We could have kept going.
3: Yeah, we could have. We could have made her answer 8.
1: All right. Well, you got yourself qualified now for that Nintendo Switch 2, which, by the way, we're going to be giving away later today, all right?
2: All right. Sounds good.
4: I only did that once, April.
3: I know. It was a mistake.
4: All right. Didn't even.
3: But had plenty of time.
4: Didn't even need to switch it up.
3: No, actually, no.
4: All right. Last chance coming up around 8:20 this morning. Around 8:20 will be your final chance to switch it up with United Financial Credit Union. Got that Nintendo Switch, which, by the way, has been sitting here in the studio the whole entire week. I'm very proud that I didn't open it up and just start playing. I did not. Fresh, still in the box. 8:20, your next opportunity. It's on the way. WIOG.

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1: You are running out of time. 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But today, tomorrow, and Sunday, that is it. 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And pretty simple to do. 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And that's it. That's all you have to do. And your band could be $5,000 richer. Again, it's the Lee Steinberg Law Firm Michigan High School Band Challenge. 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But hurry, because submissions are being accepted through the weekend, and then the voting will be starting here very soon, by the way. You know, sometimes as I take a look at, like, our kids, and I feel like they've got it way easier in some aspects than when we were growing up. And I'm sure our parents think the same thing, right?
2: Oh, I'm sure.
1: With technology and some of the other things that are implemented now as opposed to what it was like back in the day.
2: Mm-hmm.
1: So we want to know this morning, what inconvenience from your childhood do you wish your kids would have to experience?
2: I wish they had to experience school like we did. Research papers. Remember when you had to go to the library? There was no internet. You had to go find books. And then you had to get all the information. That would have been really interesting, I think. Because
1: mm-hmm.
2: I remember that being a huge pain in the butt. The other thing is having to listen to the radio to get your favorite music by recording it.
1: Yes.
2: On a cassette tape.
1: I would do that all the time.
2: And you would hope that the DJ would shut up.
1: Shut up. My favorite song is on. Shut up. Do not talk over the intro. Please.
2: That way I can get the full song.
1: That's a good one. Mm-hmm. Yeah, that is a good one.
2: So for me, those were the things that I wish kids today would experience.
1: I wish our kids would experience. Do you remember when we would have to get on the internets? The process of getting on the internet back in the day?
2: Are you talking about the dial-up?
1: Yeah, dial-up internet.
2: That screeching noise?
1: Mm-hmm.
2: You have to pull that up and...
1: I will.
2: Yeah.
1: The other thing, too, is do you remember when you would get... I remember getting a girl's phone number.
2: Mm-hmm.
1: And then you were so anxious about having to call that number and then praying that they would answer the phone.
2: Right, and it wouldn't be a family member?
1: It wouldn't be a family member.
2: Yeah.
1: Kids now have no idea the anxiety that we went through just to make a phone call to someone that you... Now you just text, you go... Hey, you want to go out?
2: Right.
1: Back then, you had to pick up the phone, you had to dial the phone, and then you had to pray to God that they answered and it wasn't going to be another family member. Because that was the worst.
2: Mm-hmm.
1: That was horrible.
2: And if my dad answered, he would sometimes think he was funny and he was not funny. Yeah. Embarrassed me pretty good.
1: I'm telling you, that for me caused so much anxiety. So much anxiety. And kids today will never have to go through that. Ever. Ever. So we're asking the question this morning, what inconvenience from your childhood do you wish your kids would have to experience just once? Facebook.com/WIOG Mornings. 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
2: I'm already laughing at your answers.
1: The comments
2: awesome.
1: The comments are not disappointing. It's Nate, April, and you on WIOG.
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2: Like you said, the answers do not disappoint this morning at all. Devin says printing out a map on MapQuest, a card catalog at the library, or pushing record on your boombox. Mm-hmm. Rewinding a VHS, because be kind and rewind.
1: Yes,
2: if you guys remember those stickers. Teresa says learn how to origami a paper bag to cover your school book. Ryan says, sit through a list of schools at the bottom of the TV, hoping that yours is on the snow day list or on the flip side for radio.
1: Yes. So easy now. Mm-hmm. I mean, you get a text now. That's it. To be like, boom. But yeah, before you had to wait alphabetically.
2: Yes.
1: And if you got up too late or weren't paying attention, then you had to wait.
2: Too late and you're like, oh, I got to wait for it again.
1: Some text this morning in the Storm Asterisk Series text line. I wish my kids would have to experience remembering phone numbers, you know, where you had one phone in the house and everyone used.
2: Mm-hmm. All right. So you said dial up internet.
1: Yeah.
2: Cody says dial up internet. It took 5 minutes to log onto the internet. And God forbid somebody called the house while you were using it.
1: This is what we had to go through when the internet first came. This hideous noise. You remember this hideous noise? Oh.
2: And sometimes it would connect.
1: Sometimes,
2: and a lot of times
1: it
2: did not.
1: Yeah. That was brutal. It was brutal.
2: Amanda says definitely not having a cell phone. And let's see, another comment this morning from Jessica. Having to just be bored sometimes.
1: Mm-hmm. Let's see, more comments this morning from the 517. Your parents left for work, you got on your bike, and everyone just made it back home for dinner. Yeah, I remember that back in the day. I wish my kids could experience having to go to Blockbuster to rent a movie on VHS tape and how sad you were when you got there and they were all out of the movie you wanted to rent.
2: Yes.
1: I remember, like, it would be all out. And, of course, if it was a big one, there was, like, 5 million copies. They're all gone. And then you would run immediately to the front counter and, as people are returning them, see if any of those were the one that you wanted, right?
2: Yep. Becca, having to watch commercials or run to the bathroom during commercial breaks because there was no pause or rewinding.
1: Yes. There's none of this. No, none of this now. Like, now you could just watch the whole season or the whole entire show.
2: Mm-hmm.
1: There's no pausing. Yeah. And if you miss an episode, you're out of luck.
2: How about this? Carolyn says the phone hanging on the wall, usually in the kitchen, with a very long coil cord that tangles up every time you used it.
1: From the 517 texting in the Storm Master Exteriors text line, encyclopedias, no Google, no computers, just trying to find the one thing you want in the encyclopedia if it was in there. Yeah,
2: it was brutal.
1: Uh-huh.
2: And then if somebody else had it checked out or was using it, then you just were like, oh, man, wait.
1: Here's another one. Sitting in front of my boombox stereo, listening and waiting for my song to finally play, to record it on my tape cassette, and then to just have them talk through the beginning or end. Mm-hmm.
2: It was a major inconvenience.
1: Walking to elementary school during rain, snow, or sunshine, then riding the school bus for an hour for a 10-minute straight drive for junior high and high school.
2: So kids today, way too easy. What inconvenience from your childhood do you wish your kids would have to experience?
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2: Southbound I-475 and East Court Street. There is a vehicle accident reported this morning. If you see anything else, let us know. 877-330-WIOG.
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18: 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This money goes directly to the high schools and their marching band programs. Entry begins on September 14th, and the contest closes on September 27th. From then, we'll have voting which goes from October 1st through the 11th. 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
1: So this morning we're talking about, you know, kids having it way too easy today. What inconvenience from your childhood do you wish your kids would have to experience? And as Nate mentioned, comments do not disappoint this morning at all. Alicia. Okay.
2: Text this morning from the 989 in the Stormaster Exteriors text line. Having to call a store and have my mom page to ask her to get something we were out of.
1: Danny says calling a radio station to have to request your favorite song. Justin says watch the TV guide on TV and hope you didn't miss the channel that you were looking for. Darby says pencil and cassette tape. They'll never understand that one. Mm-mm. And Brooke says, hoping your floppy disk was in or that you saved your work before you lost it all.
2: Oh, those floppy disks. Text from the 989 this morning, having to sit through commercials while watching TV. The instant gratification is insane now. They only have to watch 5 seconds and then they can skip or they can pause and then having to wait a full week before they can see what happens on the next episode. Another good one, having to sit in a car ride without anything to watch. No DVD player in the car and no tablets. From the 586, what about batteries in our Walkmans or Game Boys? Everything took batteries. Could you imagine if their phones or tablets took them? They have trouble just plugging it in. We had to search the house for 2 AA's.
1: Yes.
2: Or steal them from something else.
1: And hope you didn't get caught.
2: Mm-hmm.
1: Tracy says, having to race to the family phone that's on the wall in the kitchen or having to get up and actually change the TV channel. Waiting a week for the next episode. And Nicole says, yeah, not watching the next episode immediately. We had to wait a whole week. Somehow we survived.
2: Here's a text from the 810. Needing to use a photo developer before you see your pictures. Kids would spend less time taking pictures of everything. That is so true. True.
1: Maggie says boredom in the car and at home. And Beth says burning CDs. Do you remember how complicated that was?
2: I loved making mixtapes. I loved making mixtapes. That was one thing I actually enjoyed. From the 989, remembering which day of the week your favorite show was dropping a new episode and looking forward to it after school all week. Let's see. From the 989. Not having cell phones and having to call your mom from the school payphone when practice let out early using 1-800-CALL-COLLECT, but having to say your entire message and who the name of the caller because mom wasn't going to pay for that call.
1: That's right. Candace says the original Google encyclopedias for reports.
2: 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Something that you wish kids would have to experience for themselves. They don't have to worry about it, but you kind of wish just once they had to go through that, right? It's Nate, April, and you in the morning. Coming up in about 10 minutes, your last chance at the 60-second switch-up with United Financial Credit Union. 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We'll play a little trivia around 8:20. Right now, brand new music. Taylor Swift dropped 4 new songs at midnight. This is one of them. It's called Cleveland. 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
1: Wrapping up our conversation this morning, we're asking the question, what inconvenience from your childhood do you wish kids would have to experience? 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A lot of good comments this morning.
2: There are a lot of great comments.
1: From the 239, no phones, no emojis, only three channels on the TV and getting up to change them. Oh, how about no coffee shops? They wouldn't exist in our lives back then. Having to rely on people dropping you off. I do wish they had the mall life, though.
2: That is true. Mm-hmm. Mall life was really fun. Heidi says, getting sent outside to turn the TV antenna when your parent yells directions through a window. Alyssa says, dial-up. These little weenies are so concerned when the internet has a little blip or doesn't load fast enough. That was Alyssa's comment.
1: Yeah.
2: Gina says, hearing the creaking door close sound when someone leaves instant messenger because they signed off, or hearing the beeps and crackling noises when you tried to get on AOL, and watching the bar move slowly across the screen to get signed on. It was awful.
1: Do you remember downloading music or movies?
2: Oh my gosh, yes.
1: And then one, wishing that it didn't have like a virus or a bug or anything. And two, depending, sometimes it would take days just to download an album or a movie.
2: Yeah.
1: Oh, it was brutal.
2: You had to like leave it and walk away.
1: Mm-hmm.
2: Robin says, commercials and live TV. And then get this, Rebecca says, my freshman school scaled back on technology this year. And she says, and this is the comments I hear, do you know how hard it is to write paragraphs with pencil and paper? If I make a mistake, I have to erase the whole thing.
1: Yeah. So tough.
2: Alicia says, walking to school in whatever weather was outside, rain, snow, blazing sun.
1: Continue the conversation, facebook.com/WIOG Mornings. 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Nate, April, and you in the morning. This is it, your final chance. It's the United Financial Credit Union. 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The 60-second switch up. 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You want in? Do you think you can answer 7 trivia questions in 60 seconds or less? Caller 10 right now. 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
2: 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So those rapid fire questions are going to come at you, and all you have to do, answer them or say switch it up.
1: If you switch it up, we'll move to another question. You got to get seven in 60 seconds or less.
2: That's the method I've seen as people are more successful with this. If you don't know the answer, just say switch it up.
1: Yeah, don't waste any time. Mm-mm. Don't try to figure it out. It's okay. We'll move on to the next one. 877-330-9464. Caller 10 right now. Good luck.
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2: Traffic this morning, northbound I-475 in Court Street in Flint. That is still an issue. 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
2: I'm Dawn Jones with a look at today's headlines from the ABC 12 newsroom. Gun violence in a Saginaw County neighborhood Thursday morning, leaving a father and his daughter dead. Police suspect it was a murder-suicide. Bridgeport Township police say the father and daughter were found inside a home on Indiana Avenue after a family member discovered the bodies of a 60-year-old man and a 16-year-old girl. Autopsies are planned to determine the official causes of death. Today marks the centennial for Genesee County's historic courthouse. An event commemorating the occasion starts at noon with an unveiling and dedication of new public art, then guided tours of the original courtrooms. Organizers say the event honors 100 years of service at the courthouse. It'll wrap up with a reception featuring local food and live jazz.

0: Here we go. Are you ready to play along this morning?
1: Yeah, I'm so nervous.
0: Okay, all right. Here's the deal. You need 7 questions. Well, you need to answer 7 questions in 60 seconds or less. If you get stuck on a question, just say, switch it up, and we'll move to the next question, okay?
1: Okay.
0: The clock will start after I ask the first question. You ready to go?
1: Yeah, I'm ready.
0: All right, here we go. What is the name of the imaginary line that divides the Earth into north and south?
1: The equator.
0: Correct. Who is the red car in the movie Cars?
1: Lightning McQueen.
0: Correct. What do you call a person who flies a plane?
1: A pilot.
0: Correct. What is the study of living things called?
1: Next question.
0: What is the largest state in the U.S. by area?
1: Texas?
0: Wrong. In what movie do we hear the phrase, may the force be with you?
1: Star Wars.
0: Correct. What river flows through Egypt?
1: The Egyptian River?
0: No. What is the name of Captain Jack Sparrow's ship?
1: Switch it up.
0: Which planet is closest to the sun?
1: Mars?
0: No. How many cents are in a dollar?
1: No, 100.
0: Yes. Well, who discovered the source of energy? So close. You got 5 right. Well, you gave it a good try.
2: Yeah, you really did.
0: You did give it a good try.
1: All right, I appreciate it. Thank you.
0: All right, yep. Okay, so what is the study of living things called? Biology.
2: Mm-hmm.
0: The largest state in the U.S. by area is Alaska. River that flows through Egypt is the Nile.
2: That's a tough one. That's a tough question.
0: The name of Captain Jack Sparrow's ship? The Black Pearl.
2: Oh, that's right. The Black Pearl.
0: Which planet is closest to the sun? That would be Mercury.
2: Mercury, yeah.
0: Mm-hmm.
2: The Black Pearl.
0: I
2: couldn't
0: Pearl.
2: Remember that either. And I've seen those movies like a gazillion times.
0: I know. Here's the thing, though. Again, when you're under the clock,
2: she did great, though.
0: And by the way, started off super strong.
2: Mm-hmm. Absolutely.
0: Got the first, the first 3 right. Yeah.
2: So now we have, there are 5 official qualifiers for that Nintendo Switch. So you, Amanda, Joe, Kaylee, Kirsten, and Mackenzie have a 1 in 5 shot of winning.
0: Good luck to you all. We'll be picking the grand prize winner coming up a little bit later on. So stick around for that. It's Nate, April, and you, Nicki Minaj, 102.5.

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2: Felicia.

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1: 836, it's Nate, April and you in the morning. Nate and April's Honda bus trip. We're headed out Saturday, October 10th. We got a date. We've got locations. It's going to be a lot of fun. And we got some people on the bus, by the way.
2: We do, yes.
1: They're going to be joining us. We want you to join us as well.
2: We just posted game card 6. 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If you click on the Haunted House bus slide, that will give you game card 6, too, if you are not on social media.
1: Yes, we did, by the way, game card number 5 earlier this morning, and it went real quick. Like, one guess, and that was it. We were done.
2: Brad
1: is going to be hopping on board. Brett, by the way, out of we have 5 who are joining us right now. Out of the 5, is it 2 that have 3. Never done it? 3 have never been
2: Brad
1: on the Nate April.
2: I've been trying to do this for years.
1: Yes,
2: so he is on now.
1: 3 haunted houses, one night, Saturday, October 10th. We're going to be hitting the Haunted Slaughterhouse in Bay City, the Edson Incidents in Bay City, and Village of the Living Dead in St. Charles. 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And we want you to join us. Clue card number 6 right now. Let's take caller number 13.
2: Yes. 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
1: All right. If you get all 3 right, you and a guest 21 or older are going to be joining us for the Nate and April Haunted Bus Trip. By the way, all 3 haunted houses, part of a special sweet deal that begins in 22 minutes at 9 a.m. WIOG.com. Half off.
2: Such a great deal.
1: It's like buy one, get one free. And they're print on demand for our sweet deals for the Haunted Slaughterhouse in Bay City, Edson Incident in Bay City, and Village of the Living Dead in St. Charles. That sweet deal goes live at 9 a.m. So there's 3 separate sweet deals. It's almost like you'd be on the Nate and April Haunted Bus Trip.
2: Pretty much. You'd just be doing it on your own.
1: Yeah. Yeah. You can create your own.
2: Okay. So game card 6, I'm just going to say this.
1: Mm-hmm.
2: You need to think like Nate. Think like Nate, because Nate chose the combination.
1: Can I tell you right now?
2: Yes.
1: I totally forgot what I already chose. I have no idea what I chose for a suspect, location, and weapon.
2: There you go. Does that help? Think like Nate.
1: Think like Nate. Empty canvas. Don't think at all. That might help you. Caller 13 right now. Give us your best guess. Clue card number 6. 877-330-9464. We'll take caller 13. Good luck.
0: More of Nate and April in the morning coming up next.
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1: We are on clue card number 6. It is the Nate and April Haunted Bus Trip. We are looking for a suspect, a location, and a weapon. All three, if you get them right, you're joining us on the Nate and April Haunted Bus Trip. Three haunted houses, one night, Saturday, October 10th. WIOG, who's this?
2: Mary.
1: Mary. All right, Mary, let's do this. We are on clue card number 6. Give us a suspect.
2: Hannibal.
1: Hannibal. Okay, give us a location.
2: Institute.
1: And give us a
2: weapon.
1: Chef's
2: knife.
1: What's that?
2: Chef's knife.
3: Mary has one correct.
2: One correct. Okay.
1: All right.
2: Dang it.
1: Mary's like, stop talking. I'm going to...
3: I'm giving you the answers.
1: I don't need to hear you. You are wasting my valuable time.
3: Mary did not think like Nate.
1: No, you got one right.
3: She's too sweet.
1: I don't know whatever that means. All right. Did we narrow things down a little bit? Perhaps. Maybe not.
3: Well.
1: Not really.
3: No, not really.
1: No.
3: One is a tough one.
1: It is. Because which one did you get right? Which two did you get wrong? Let's find out. Caller 13 right now. 877-330-9464. 877-330-WIOG. Caller 13. We're on clue card number 6. It's an 8 April Haunted Bus Trip. Good luck.

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1: It's 8:50, Nate April and you in the morning. We are on clue card number 6, the Nate and April haunted bus trip. You want in? You got to give us the suspect, the location, and the weapon. All three right. You and a guest, 21 or older, are going to be joining us for a night of fun and terror. WIOG, who is this?
2: This is Elena.
1: Elena. All right, Elena. You're caller 13. Here's the deal. We're on clue card number 6. I need a suspect.
2: Norman Bates.
1: Norman Bates. Okay. Give me a location.
2: All right, the card just went away. I'm
1: going to
2: say the Bates Motel.
1: Bates Motel, and give me a weapon.
2: It was the chef's knife.
1: The chef's knife. April?
3: You have one correct.
2: Okay.
1: All right. Mm-hmm. Maybe that narrowed some things down.
3: It might have.
1: Or it made it more complicated.
3: This one's going to be tough.
1: I mean, my goal was to get at least two cards done today. We got one early. Well, first guess. Brad nailed all three early this morning.
3: Yes, just
1: on the first try on card number 5. Mm-hmm. We're on card number 6. This one a little bit more difficult.
3: Nobody's thinking like Nate.
1: No. Maybe that's why it's so difficult.
3: Maybe it's a good thing. Okay.
1: By the way, all three of our haunted houses in the Nate April Haunted Bus Trip, part of a special suite deal that goes live in about 9 minutes. Get half off at the Haunted Slaughterhouse in Bay City, the Edson Incident in Bay City, and Village of the Living Dead in St. Charles. 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
1: Until Monday?
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3: Traffic looks good at this time. 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
1: We are on clue card number 6. 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But right now, clue card number 6, we're trying to narrow things down here. 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All three, if you get them right, you're hopping on board the 8 April haunted bus trip. 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
2: This is Blanca.
1: Blanca, all right, Blanca, have you been paying attention?
2: Yes.
1: Okay, I need a suspect.
2: Okay, so we're going to do Jack.
1: Jack is your suspect.
2: We're going to do
1: your location?
2: Overlook Hotel.
1: The hotel, and give me your weapon.
2: Chef's knife.
1: Chef's knife.
3: Okay, well, the bad news is you got 0 correct. The good news, you can take all those off your list.
2: Okay.
1: All right, we're going to have another chance coming up very quickly. Like right now.
3: Like right now?
1: Yeah, okay. Like right now.
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1: Yeah. Good news for everybody else, possibly bad news for Blanca because she got all three wrong.
3: Mm-hmm.
1: But that narrows things down.
3: That does help because that means you can cross them off your list.
1: Someone has to be the person who, you know, sacrifices himself for the betterment of everyone else.
3: It happens.
1: 877-330-9464. 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
1: 908, Nate, April, and you in the morning. Clue card number 6, trying to put this bad boy to bed so we can get one more winner before the weekend. WIOG, who's this?
2: Oh, this is Rose.
1: Rose.
3: Okay.
1: All right, Rose, let's do this. Give me a suspect.
2: We'll do Norman Bates.
1: Norman Bates. Okay, give me your location.
2: The institution.
1: Institution, and give me your weapon.
2: Fire poker.
3: Fire poker. Oh, you are so close. You have 2 correct.
2: Okay.
1: All right.
2: Thank you.
1: You're welcome.
2: Yep.
3: Okay. If you've been paying attention, you probably have the answer.
1: And we need another winner right now.
3: We do.
1: We're running out of time. 877-330-9464. Caller 13. Suspect, location, weapon. Clue card number 6. 877-330-9464. Caller 13. You get them right. We're making you a winner. You're hopping on board the Nate and April Haunted Bus Trip. Good luck. Dirt Dish and more coming up in about 3 minutes. Right now, it's Olivia Dean, WIOG.

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1: We are looking for a winner in clue card number 6, the Nate and April haunted bus trip. Card number 6, suspect, location, weapon. We're so close. I can taste it, April.
2: We need
1: to get a winner.
2: We need a winner.
1: Before the end of the show today. And time is running out. Because there's no cliffhanger. We can't do a cliffhanger.
2: No, not into the week. No, it's too hard.
1: No.
2: Too hard.
1: WIOG, who is this?
3: Chloe.
1: All right, you're caller 13. You ready to do this?
3: Yeah, I missed the last one, unfortunately.
1: Oh, you're going to make a lot of people mad if you do not get this right, okay? I'm just letting you know you're going to make a lot of people mad. All right, give me your suspect.
3: Hannibal Lecter.
1: Hannibal Lecter. Give me your location.
3: Bates Motel.
1: Bates Motel. And give me your weapon.
3: Flamethrower.
2: All right. You have one correct.
3: Thank you.
1: All right. Yep. Bye.
2: Oh, tough break for Corey. But those of you who have been, if you've caught all of them, the answer has been revealed for you now.
1: But now you have to wait.
2: How long? You can't take another call right now?
1: No, not right now. We have to do this.
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2: So today is Dolly Parton Day as a nod to her song, 9 to 5. Some cities are celebrating her memory with live music, a parade, pink lights, and more fun. Colin Farrell and Dakota Johnson star in Taylor Swift's Patient Zero video. We debuted the song for you this morning here on WIOG. It's going to debut at Sunday's VMAs. There's a Grand Theft Auto 6 collector's box for $400, but it doesn't come with the game. It does come with a special edition pair of Oakley frog skin sunglasses, though. After getting kicked off Ed Sheeran's tour, Macklemore announced his own Free Palestine tour. He says, quote, people are asking artists to show up, educate themselves, and be in the community. CeeLo Green has clarified that Danger Mouse will not be performing on the so-called Gnarls Barkley reunion shows. So they have now billed that as CeeLo Green performs Gnarls Barkley. Nick Cannon says that he talks to Mariah Carey almost every day. And Obsession tops a poll of the best new and recent horror movies. It's followed by Evil Dead Rise, Weapons, The Substance, and Final Destination, Bloodlines. That's a look at the Dirt, the Dish, and More. Can we take a call now?
1: All movies that I will not be watching. Yes, let's do it now. Okay. Caller 13, clue card number 6. Suspect, weapon, location. And by the way, I feel like I've been pretty nice so far, right? You've seen tame Nate when it comes to the clue cards?
2: Fairly tame Nate, yes.
1: If you don't get this right at this point, now I'm going to be... Now you're going to see angry Nate.
2: We're on to our 6th guess.
1: You're going to see angry
2: for card
1: Nate.
2: 6. Listen, you're the ones who chose the combination.
1: I don't even remember what I chose. 877-330-9464. Caller number 13, clue card number 6, suspect, weapon, location. Get all three. You're joining us. Good luck.
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0: know what's going on. We need a suspect location. Well, we've narrowed things down. We need to get a winner. WIOG, who's this?
1: This is Rico.
0: Rico. All right, Rico, give me your suspect.
1: All right. We're going to go with Norman Bates.
0: Norman Bates. All right. Give me your location.
1: Bates Motel.
0: Bates Motel. And give me your weapon.
1: Flamethrower.
0: Flamethrower.
2: Rico, you have two correct.
1: Oh,
0: my gosh. You didn't get it right?
1: You guys are killing me.
0: Oh, you're killing me, Rico. What the hell?
1: I did it on purpose, Nate, honestly, for April's enthusiasm.
0: Come on. All right. Well.
1: I'll try again.
0: Okay.
2: Oh, boy.
0: Rico, Rico, Rico.
2: So, can we do one more? Can we squeeze? We can squeeze in one more.
0: I guess.
2: We've got a guest coming in, so
0: All right.
2: Got to squeeze in one more right now.
0: Caller 13 right now. You better get this, caller 13.
2: Stop. You can't threaten people.
0: All I said is you better get this. I didn't threaten anyone. I just said you better get this.
2: You better get this or what?
0: You better get this. 877-330-9464.
2: We have to wait till Monday.
0: Caller 13 right now. Clue card number 6, Nate April's Haunted Bus Trip. Good luck.

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1: 931, Nate April and you in the morning. Looking for a winner for clue card number 6. Can we please finish this? WIOG, good morning. Who's this?
2: Oh my gosh, did I really get through again? It's Rico.
3: All right, Rico.
1: What are the odds?
2: Listen, I got it this time. I got it.
1: Are you sure?
2: I promise.
1: You will be.
2: Okay, no promise.
1: I'm going to tell you right now, you will be banned. Banned for life if you don't get this right.
2: I will get Google phone numbers and keep trying.
1: All right, give me the suspect.
2: Okay, we're going Norman.
1: Yep.
2: Okay, institution and flamethrower.
3: Institution and flamethrower. That is the correct combination.
2: Oh, thank God. Oh, my goodness.
3: I think you feel like we feel.
2: I feel the same way, guys.
1: All right. I don't know how Rico got through back-to-back times.
3: That happens, though.
1: All right. He is in. Card number 6. Finally, we can burn it. Blow it up. Destroy it. Get rid of it. Forget about it. It was a nightmare. Clue card number 6. Card number 7, right now. No, I'm just kidding. We're going to wait till Monday.
3: I was like, wait, what?
1: Monday will be your next opportunity to hop on board the Nate and April Haunted Bus Trip. So you can all relax now. Take a break. Everyone can breathe. Get rid of clue card number 6 and think happy thoughts for clue card number 7, which will be Monday morning. So get ready for that one. Taylor Swift, her latest. It's Patient Zero, WIOG.

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1: All right, we are just days away. The Great Lakes Gaming Convention, Dow Diamond, September 26th and the 27th, this Saturday and Sunday. Tournaments, expert panels covering esports, robotics programs, and STEM as well. And we do have Aiden Frosch from Northern University who's joining us this morning. It's like we saw you last week.
2: Oh, yeah. I'm so excited to be back. I love being on the radio.
1: And so here we are. We're just a couple days away. And, I mean, you guys ready?
2: Oh, yeah. I mean, we've been a whole lot of, like, scrambling and trying to make sure everything's good. But I think we're good.
3: So tell everybody what the Great Lakes Gaming Convention is all about and what they can expect.
2: Yeah, the Great Lakes Gaming Convention is just kind of a all-around event that celebrates gaming, right? Last year it was called Field of Frames Fest, and it was a little bit more vague. But we really decided to, hey, we really want to focus on, you know, video game competitions, trading card game competitions, and even with the high school robotics, right? From my understanding, it's kind of like battle bots, so they're fighting each other.
1: Mm-hmm.
2: And that's kind of a game in itself. So right. We're all about gaming and competition.
1: And, I mean, there's a lot that's going to be going on. Pretty much something for everybody. And even if you're like, I'm not sure, this is definitely a place to kind of get started, too, right? With esports as big as it is.
2: Yeah, so kind of going on for the event, especially for, like, a general spectator, right? You're coming in. We have a lot of open events. So our biggest, like, I guess, marquee open event is our Super Smash Brothers Ultimate Tournament. As of right now, we have about like 100 entrants just for that.
1: Wow.
2: Right? And then on top of that, we have a open Mario Kart tournament, an MLB The Show tournament, as well as just kind of an open trading card game tournaments where all of those entries are a part of your ticket for coming in.
1: Okay, and there's different levels for tickets, correct?
2: Yes. We have our standard kind of $10 ticket. That's for anybody that is over just the age of 12, basically. Mm-hmm. We have our 12 and under ticket for $5. And then we also have our $45 VIP ticket where you get some free food, free swag, and also just entry into a whole lot of events.
3: Since this is a fairly new event, what would you say is something that is like a can't-miss experience?
2: Our biggest one is definitely the Collegiate Rocket League event, right? We have all these players coming in from all over the country, from different schools. And with just how College Rocket League is, there's now a lot of kind of borderline professionals, almost professionals in there. Northwood, we actually have two professional Brazilian Rocket League players on our team that they wanted to come to the U.S. and kind of get that opportunity to go to school. And it's basically just going to be, you're watching for anyone new, you're basically your first chance at pro esports.
1: And I mean, here's the thing, like if there's middle schoolers, parents and high schoolers who are listening right now thinking about like, I can actually maybe take this to the next level. This is kind of a good way to kind of like rub elbows and get some ideas and get their names out there, right?
2: Yeah, there's a whole lot with that, especially for kind of high school, middle schoolers. Because as you said, Nate, we are actually kind of changing how our format for our high school Rocket League tournament is. Originally, it was just kind of more invitational, but now we're deciding to open up to the public. So if you have a kiddo between the age of 18 and 13 and they got three friends that play Rocket League, doesn't matter where they're from, they don't have to be from the same school, they could come down and enter and play in our Rocket League tournament. And they're playing for prizing as well as scholarships from SVSU.
3: And what time do things kick off for the Great Lakes Gaming Convention, both on the 26th and 27th?
2: Yeah, so both days, doors open at 9 a.m. But then on Saturday, the event kind of ends up and wraps around 8:30. But if you have a VIP ticket, we're actually doing an after party at Bryn Star right next door. And then on Sunday, doors are open once again at 9 and close around 8 p.m.
1: All right. And again, it's this Saturday and Sunday, the Great Lakes Gaming Convention, Dow Diamond, the 26th and the 27th, tournaments, expert panels covering esports, robotics programs, and STEM as well. They can get their tickets right now, greatlakesgamingconvention.com. Can they get the tickets, by the way, days of the event as well?
2: Oh, yeah. You could just walk up to the box office and get.
1: Thank you so much for joining us this morning. Good luck this weekend.
2: Thank you. It was a pleasure.
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21: Weather.
3: Partly sunny for the day today. Highs of 67, mostly cloudy tonight. Gradually becoming clear with a low of 44. Saturday, sunny and 70. And Sunday, sunny and a high of 71. 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
1: 9:55, Nate, April, and you in the morning, wrapping it up on this Friday. It's a busy, busy weekend for us. By the way, I am going to be out tomorrow at look for the big red truck at Tractor Supply on Cameron Road in Caro. 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But I'll be out there from 11 to 1, 20 ribeyes for $39. That's less than $2 a steak. You can come out and see me tomorrow from 11 to 1 over at Tractor Supply in Caro. I'll be out there. Tomorrow night, it is WIOG night as the Saginaw Spirit back at home and celebrating the ladies of sports.
2: Yeah, women's hockey night tomorrow night. And stop by the WIOG table because we've got a chance for you to win a Women in Music package.
1: Yes. 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
1: by the way.
2: 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We've got Taylor Swift swag. Along with that, a Sabrina Carpenter swag bag to go along with it.
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1: Yes. And last but not least, those Haunted Suite deals are live right now at WIOG.com. 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And we have three different suite deals for you right now. 25 will get you 50 to spend at Haunted Slaughterhouse in Bay City. Also, the Edson Incident and Village of the Living Dead in St. Charles.
2: Yeah, all the stops that we're making on our haunted bus, you just be doing it on your own. And the best part is they are print on demand. So you can print them out and use them through the haunted season.
1: Yes, we are done out of here. Have a lovely weekend. Monday, a lot coming up on the show on Monday. So make sure you're listening early. We've got some concert tickets.
2: Yes. Are we bringing back Sing It to Win It?
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2: 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Because if you want to win it, you got to sing it.
1: Absolutely. We'll talk to you then. Bye-bye.
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Good morning and happy Friday, 102.5 WIRG. It's Erica. I hope you're having a good day today. Kicking off the show, brand new music from Taylor Swift just came out at midnight. This is Pink Clouding on WIRG.

0: Taylor Swift released 4 songs at midnight last night, and you're going to hear them throughout the day here on WIOG. There's Pink Clouding's one of them. Another is Babylon, Patient Zero, and Cleveland. And Cleveland's all about Travis Kelce and how he doesn't care what people say about her. And she's found the love of her life. On the way, Dua Lipa, it's WIOG.
1: 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What's happening?
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1: Weather.
0: Partly sunny today, a high of 67, down to 44 for a low tonight, and then tomorrow, a high of 70 with sun for your Saturday. That's a look at your WIOG weather.
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0: Coming up on WIOG, Lady Gaga kept her baby a secret from everyone. What we know about this and what Page Six posted yesterday. Also coming up, Ed Sheeran on WIOG.
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12: Chomp your way to cash at

Lady Gaga was on the Mayhem tour and knew she had a baby coming, WIOG. She knew that the surrogate was going to be having a baby soon, and she had a lot of plans to fully embrace privacy when she got done. According to sources, Lady Gaga kept her baby a secret from everyone, including her inner circle, her close friends. It was only her family, like super close family, that knew that she was going to have a baby. It is wild to me that she's been able to like hide for the last few months. Like all summer long, nobody knew Lady Gaga had a baby, and she's been at home playing mom. It's Gail, WIOG.

you see Ella Langley is dating country singer Tucker Wetmore? You don't know who that is, you should look up Tucker Wetmore. I know his name is unfortunate, but let me tell you, I'm proud of her. If you haven't seen this guy, absolute stud. I love this for her. It's WIRG.

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lot of crazy Swifties thought Ariana Grande was going to be on one of Taylor's new songs that she dropped at midnight last night. She was not. Sorry, guys. But speaking of new Taylor music, Patient Zero coming up next. Her new single on WIOG.

0: That's the brand new one from Taylor Swift. Patient Zero just came out at midnight last night for Life of a Showgirl, the encore. She added four songs to that album. What'd you think of it? 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
18: Weather.
0: Partly sunny today, a high of 67, low of 44 tonight, and then tomorrow sunny and a high of 70. 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

0: 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Coming up, what huge show could be getting a reboot and bringing back the original cast? It's on the way. Also coming up, Olivia Dean on WIOG.
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there's a big rumor that Ryan Murphy could be bringing back Glee. WIOG, it's Erica. So apparently he finished a Glee reboot script, and some of the original cast is like showing interest in this. And one of the co-writers, Brad Falchuk, contributed to this project. And Brad Falchuk, yes, the husband of Gwyneth Paltrow. Like, these are the original writers of Glee. Is this exciting? It's WIOG.

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0: Macklemore got kicked off Ed Sheeran's tour, and he has announced he's doing his own Free Palestine tour. WIOG, it's Erica. I think we all knew this was coming, right? Like, it's the smart move for him at this time. Right now, he's only listed a few dates. So Dublin, Paris, and London. U.S. dates are going to be added later. All the proceeds are going to go to pro-Palestinian organizations and aid. He says that he has special guests coming, too, but he hasn't dropped any other names yet. I'm excited about this. On the way, T.I. and Jay-Z, WIOG.
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0: Did you see what happened at the Giants game the other night? The broadcasters caught this on camera. And honestly, how they handled it could not have been better. 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
1: Yo, man.
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1: Open up, man.
2: What do you want, man?
1: My girl just caught me.
2: You made her catch you?
1: I don't know how I let this happen. The girl next door, you know? I don't know what to do.
2: Say it wasn't you.

It's the Throwback Lunch on WIUG. It's Erica. At the San Francisco Giants game the other night, NBC sports commentators joked about a guy that was sitting in the stands while his wife was coming back to their seats holding three plates of food and had a baby strapped to her chest. This guy, his wife sits down, takes his food from her, starts eating while she's trying to figure out what to do with all of this. And these commentators are literally like roasting this dad. I mean, she had a toddler strapped to her chest while she was carrying all the food. He starts eating and she hasn't even fully sat down yet. It was the most reality I have ever seen from a game of a mother. Like, it was unreal. I've related so hard in the past. It's WIUG.

Kid Laroi and Justin Bieber on WIOG. Did you see Justin Bieber was in MacArthur Park in L.A. the other day just playing music, hanging out with people, banging on like a box drum, playing Yukon? I think he's getting ready to either do a couple residencies or the halftime show for the Super Bowl. I haven't figured it out yet. It's WIOG.

0: Are you one of the people super excited about Grand Theft Auto 6? WIOG, it's Erica. I'm not a gamer. I know. Don't make fun of me. I'm just not all in on this. But there is something that has people a little mad about something they released for Grand Theft Auto 6. It's on the way. Also coming up the weekend on WIOG.
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13: Weather.
0: Partly sunny today, a high around 67. Tonight it's going to get down to the mid-40s. And then tomorrow, sunny and 70 for your Saturday. That's a look at your WIOG weather.
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0: It's Nate and April in the morning. 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

0: 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WIOG, it's Erica. It's $400. Dead serious. And here's the thing. In it, it's got like a crossbody bag, a New Era snapback hat, a magnetic mirror, a shot glass. But the game isn't in it. Like, people were expecting to get the game for $400. You think it'd be in there. On the way, Tame Impala. 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
3: 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From then, we'll have voting which goes from October 1st through the 11th. The winning band again gets $5,000. 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

some big news yesterday in Rochester Hills. Did you see this? Oh, I'm terrified something like this is going to happen to me. And they say women are bad drivers. A guy did this. It's on the way. WIRG.

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that went viral yesterday of a guy in Rochester Hills turning into a driveway that had just laid down wet cement. His car is fully stuck. You see all these people trying to push him out. They can't get him out. They ended up having to call a tow truck to get him out. You know, they say women are bad drivers. However, this is something I would do. I'm a terrible driver. We're not painting with a broad brush, though. That's just me. It's WIOG with Ariana Grande.

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14: Weather.
15: I love this fall weather. It's crisp. It's partly sunny outside. High of 67 today. Low of 44 tonight. And then tomorrow, high of 70 with sun. That's a look at your WIOG weather.
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0: It is the Hit Music Channel, 102.5 WIOG. Coming up, Olivia Rodrigo with Stupid Song and Chris Brown and Young Thug by request. 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Hit me up. What do you want me to play for your Friday?
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0: 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Hello, it is Mark. It's back. Get on that bus. The Nate and April Haunted Bus Trip, sponsored by Curveball Collectibles. Three haunted houses, one night. We're talking about the Haunted Slaughterhouse in Bay City, the Edson Incident Abyss in Bay City, and the Village of the Living Dead in St. Charles. 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

0: And who's this?
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0: Yeah, the life of a showgirl encore. Bonus tracks. Another one after four. Stick around. 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
0: 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This money goes directly to the high schools and their marching band programs. 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From then, we'll have voting which goes from October 1st through the 11th. The winning band again gets $5,000. 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

For your Friday, I think we're going to be pretty top-heavy when it comes to the new Taylor Swift song. 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

for Nate and April in the morning. 102.5 WIOG, Bay City, Saginaw, Midland, Flint. 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

0: 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All four songs from The Life of a Showgirl. 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The bonus tracks, all four, made the top five. 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

0: saw a list of the best new and recent horror movies. 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
0: 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I will, though. I will. Audrey Hobart, sue me. 102.5 WIOG.

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0: Trick. It's Rosie 102.5 WIOG. 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